Murph here. Tomorrow, September 11th, a day to remember, a day to never forget. No co-hosts on the world's worst radio program tomorrow morning on Now 92.1 FM. Actually, you're the co-host tomorrow. Part of the 25th anniversary on the radio station, what we're trying to do tomorrow is share our memories. Again, never forget. 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

Blake Shelton would let him in anyway. It is the 10th of September. These famous folks celebrating birthdays today. Country star Ashley Monroe. Colin Firth from the Kingsman franchise, Ryan Phillippe. Camille McFadden was Bumpy from Grown Ups 2. And if it is your special day today, happy birthday. I hope all your birthday wishes come true.

0: 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Dental health, it's associated and science has proven it. It improves our cardiovascular health. It lowers our risk of diabetes. If we're brushing our teeth, we're using mouthwash, we do a lot of flossing and those good brushing habits. It also can boost our overall wellness. Here's a health hack to do while you're brushing your teeth. 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It's called habit stacking. Brushing your teeth while balancing will help with your neuromuscular control.
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6: Here's your Smash Country 92.9 weatherology forecast. A meteorologist, Laura Lockwood. Lows dip down to about 53 tonight under clear skies. Winds out of the south, 5 to 10 miles per hour. Bright sunshine expected tomorrow. Daytime highs approaching 80. Slight chance for storms. Tomorrow night, lows dip down to about 62, partly cloudy. High temperatures reach up to 79 Saturday under partly cloudy skies. 71 Sunday, chance of rain showers. Right now, it's 72 degrees.

From his album called Silver Sands Marina, it's Kenny Chesney and Carry On. That new song kicks off another hour of country music. My name is John Glenn. Now, Charles Kelly of Lady A fame will celebrate a birthday tomorrow. Lady A, Jacob Hackworth after Morgan Wallen.

0: It's new from Jacob Hackworth. It's called What Took You So Long. My name is John Glenn. Thank you for spending a little bit of your time with me. Now, summer will come to an official end on the 22nd of September. That is the official first day of fall. Now, I knock on wood when I say this, but we're into the allergy season right now, but the cold and flu season is coming, okay? Keep this in mind. A recent study shows people who take zinc shorten their colds by 2.25 days. Doesn't sound like a lot, but the average cold lasts 7 days. So that means your cold would last less than 5 days. If you can cut a few days off every cold, it'll make the meaningful difference in the course of a year. So stock up on zinc while we can.
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6: Here's your Smash Country 92.9 weatherology forecast. I'm meteorologist Laura Lockwood. Lows dip down to about 53 tonight under clear skies, north winds around 5 miles per hour. Mainly sunny skies tomorrow, daytime highs approaching 80. Partly cloudy tomorrow night, slight chance for storms, lows around 62. Upper 70s Saturday with a slight chance of thunderstorms. Chance for showers on Sunday, highs in the low 70s. Right now, it's 60 degrees.

Randy Houser with Back in the Bottle. Now, tomorrow is Patriots Day, and we will spend time tomorrow remembering the lives that were lost on 9/11. We'll remember the sacrifices that were made to recover from 9/11, and we'll take moments to remember those moments. I mean, if you were there and saw what happened when the Twin Towers went down, it's one of those moments you'll never forget. After

0: Jelly Roll getting his hands up. Hello, my name is John Glenn. Let's check some entertainment history for the 10th of September. When it comes to our favorite television shows, Gunsmoke made its TV debut on this day, 1955. Still a good watch. The Fresh Prince of Bel-Air, it premiered on this day, 1990. The X-Files blew our mind on the 10th of September, 1993. Vampire Diaries premiered in 2009. When it comes to movies, the very scary Heckraiser, it debuted the 10th of September, 1987. That's entertainment history.
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3: Here's your Smash Country 92.9 weatherology forecast. I'm meteorologist Laura Lockwood. Lows dip down to about 53 tonight under clear skies, north winds around 5 miles per hour. Mainly sunny skies tomorrow, daytime highs approaching 80. Partly cloudy tomorrow night, slight chance for storms, lows around 62. Upper 70s Saturday with a slight chance of thunderstorms. Chance for showers on Sunday, highs in the low 70s. Right now, it's 60 degrees.

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Luke Bryan. She's country and she knows it. We're exactly 1 week away from the first of four consecutive shows for his farm tour. Chris Young, the new Kevin Powers song, Move On, after Luke Combs.

0: Kevin Powers with his brand new song called Move On. Kevin Powers was part of the songwriting team for Jelly Roll and Shaboozy's song Amen. Thank you for spending a little bit of your time with me. My name is John Glenn. Zach Top's new one called South of Sanity. We'll do some day drinking with Little Big Town, and there's a brand new Parker McCollum song to check out next.
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4: 25 years ago, time stood still. 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On this 25th anniversary of September 11th, we pause to remember. We honor the innocent lives lost, the families who carry the weight of that day, and the brave first responders who ran toward danger without a second thought. At Wisconsin River Meats, they are incredibly proud to serve a community that stands together, remembers its history, and looks out for its neighbors. On Friday, September 11th, Wisconsin River Meats invites you to take a moment of silence. 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
6: Here's your Smash Country 92.9 weatherology forecast. A meteorologist, Laura Lockwood. Lows dip down to about 53 tonight under clear skies, north winds around 5 miles per hour. Mainly sunny skies tomorrow, daytime highs approaching 80. Partly cloudy tomorrow night, slight chance for storms, lows around 62. Upper 70s Saturday with a slight chance of thunderstorms. Chance for showers on Sunday, highs in the low 70s. Right now, 58.

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Tomorrow, September 11th, a day to remember, a day to never forget. No co-hosts on the world's worst radio program tomorrow morning on Now 92.1 FM. 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And we'll share what we remember, why we won't forget, and how we continue to move forward after 9/11. 25 years ago tomorrow. 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Be one of the co-hosts. 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It's the September 11th edition of the world's worst radio show, and you're the co-host. 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Or do that tomorrow, starting at like 7:15. All together, we're going to all be together again, like we were 25 years ago. Remembering, never forgetting, September 11th, on the radio, tomorrow. Be part of it.

Parker McCollum with Killing Me. Let's check some birthdays for the 10th of September. Country star Ashley Monroe is celebrating today. So is Colin Firth from the Kingsman franchise, Ryan Phillippe. Camille McFadden was Bumpy from Grown Ups 2. If it's your special day today, happy birthday. I hope all your birthday wishes come true.

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10: Here's your Smash Country 92.9 weatherology forecast. I'm meteorologist Laura Lockwood. Lows dip down to about 53 tonight under clear skies. North winds around 5 miles per hour. Mainly sunny skies tomorrow. Daytime highs approaching 80. Partly cloudy tomorrow night. Slight chance for storms. Lows around 62. Upper 70s Saturday with a slight chance of thunderstorms. Chance for showers on Sunday. Highs in the low 70s. Right now, 58.

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0: It's called Pour Me a Drink from Post and Blake. You know, when I put Post and Blake together, it sounds like one of those refurbished clothing stores, like a thrift store or something, where I can go get my Mo Better shirts at a decent price still. Red Young, Taylor Swift after Cody Johnson.
1: He's a ranch hand in a pinch, man. Hotter than the red on the cattle brand. Cause she's a gold digger with a quick trigger. A cast iron skillet swinging lid flipper.

0: Taylor Swift with I Knew It, I Knew You. That's from Toy Story 5. Now, dental health is very important to our overall health. It improves our cardiovascular health. It lowers our risk of diabetes. There's another brushing habit that we can add to help with our overall wellness. It's called habit stacking. While you're brushing your teeth tomorrow morning, balance on one foot at a time. It will help with your neuromuscular control.
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0: 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Pregame at 6:40, kickoff at 7 p.m. thanks to the following proud sponsors: Rise and Grind Coffee, the Bank of Mauston, Mauston Furniture and Appliances, St. Patrick's School of Mauston, Whole Life 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
1: Here's your Smash Country 92.9 weatherology forecast. A meteorologist, Laura Lockwood. Lows dip down to about 53 tonight under clear skies. North winds around 5 miles per hour. Mainly sunny skies tomorrow. Daytime highs approaching 80. Partly cloudy tomorrow night. Slight chance for storms. Lows around 62. Upper 70s Saturday with a slight chance of thunderstorms. Chance for showers on Sunday, highs in the low 70s. Right now, 56.

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It's the September 11th edition of the World's Worst Radio Show, and you're the co-host. 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Remembering, never forgetting, September 11th, on the radio, tomorrow. Be part of it.

John Party with Boots Off. My name is John Glenn. Now, tomorrow is Patriots Day. It's 9/11. 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

0: Story Kent and those empty, empty words. Thank you for spending a little bit of your time with me. Now, remember, on Saturday, it is a special holiday. It's Grandparents' Day. So if you have grandparents still in your life, make it a special day, or even better, a special weekend for them somehow.
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7: Here's your Smash Country 92.9 weatherology forecast. I'm meteorologist Laura Lockwood. Lows dip down to about 53 tonight under clear skies, north winds around 5 miles per hour. Mainly sunny skies tomorrow, daytime highs approaching 80. Partly cloudy tomorrow night, slight chance for storms, lows around 62. Upper 70s Saturday with a slight chance of thunderstorms. Chance for showers on Sunday, highs in the low 70s. Right now, 56.

the day, Potts Farm was a place to go. Load a truck up, hit the dirt road. Jumped the barbed wire, spread the word. Light the bonfire and call the girls. King and the Can and the Marlboro Man. Jack and Jim were a few good men. Where you learn how to kiss and cuss and fight too. Better watch out for the boys in blue. And all this small town, he said, she said. Ain't it funny how rumors spread? Like I know something y'all don't know. Man, that talk is getting old. You better mind your business, man. Watch your mouth. Before I have to knock that loud mouth out. I'm tired of talking, man. Y'all ain't listening to more dirt.

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That is Lainey Wilson and John Mayer. I'm Peggy Sweet. Thank you for joining me. I can't believe the weekend is here already. Almost. We've got one more day to get through. We can do that. 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

0: Vincent Mason, Damned If I Do. 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
5: Here's your Smash Country 92.9 weatherology forecast. I'm meteorologist Laura Lockwood. Lows dip down to about 53 tonight under clear skies, north winds around 5 miles per hour. Mainly sunny skies tomorrow, daytime highs approaching 80. Partly cloudy tomorrow night, slight chance for storms, lows around 62. Upper 70s Saturday with a slight chance of thunderstorms. Chance for showers on Sunday, highs in the low 70s. Right now, 56.

0: That's Kenny Chesney and Carry On. Coming up, lots of great music next hour. How about Stella Lefty and Luke Combs, Morgan Wallen, Post Malone, all on the way. So keep it here.
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8: Here's your Smash Country 92.9 weatherology forecast. I'm meteorologist Laura Lockwood. Lows dip down to about 53. Tonight, under clear skies, north winds around 5 miles per hour. Mainly sunny skies. Tomorrow, daytime highs approaching 80. Partly cloudy tomorrow night. Slight chance for storms. Lows around 62. Upper 70s Saturday with a slight chance of thunderstorms. Chance for showers on Sunday. Highs in the low 70s. Currently, it's 55 degrees.

0: 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John Party, he is head over boots. That's coming up.
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7: Here's your Smash Country 92.9 weatherology forecast. I'm meteorologist Laurel Lockwood. Lows dip down to about 53 tonight under clear skies. North winds around 5 miles per hour. Mainly sunny skies tomorrow. Daytime highs approaching 80. Partly cloudy tomorrow night. Slight chance for storms. Lows around 62. Upper 70s Saturday with a slight chance of thunderstorms. Chance for showers on Sunday. Highs in the low 70s. Currently, it's 55 degrees.

That's Hudson Westbrook and Painted You Pretty. Hudson's going to have a new album released on November 6th. It's called Made You Look, you know, his sophomore album. And he's also got a fall tour coming up. That's according to Holler News. Sam Hunt, Leave the Light On. That's coming up next.

0: 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It is a great chair dancing song. Trust me, I know. Lauren Elena is coming up next with Chase Matthew and All My Exes.
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8: Here's your Smash Country 92.9 weatherology forecast. I'm meteorologist Laura Lockwood. Lows dip down to about 53 overnight under clear skies. Southerly winds around 5 miles per hour. Lots of sunshine Friday. Highs around 80. Slight chance for storms. Friday night, lows dip down to about 62, partly cloudy. Highs level off around 79 Saturday with a slight chance for storms. Chance for showers, 71 on Sunday. Currently, it's 54 degrees.

0: Zach John King and get to drink. And Zach has opened for Morgan Wallen and Luke Bryan and Riley Green, but he is getting ready to launch his own headlining tour, Get to Drinkin', and that will, his first date, I believe, is October 1st. So watch for those dates. Zach Top, South of Sanity, on the way next.
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10: Here's your Smash Country 92.9 weatherology forecast. I'm meteorologist Laura Lockwood. Lows dip down to about 53. Overnight, under clear skies, southerly winds around 5 miles per hour. Lots of sunshine. Friday, highs around 80. Slight chance for storms. Friday night, lows dip down to about 62, partly cloudy. Highs level off around 79 Saturday, with a slight chance for storms. Chance for showers, 71 on Sunday. Currently, 53.